0: Mike 303, the Indian Bridge Apartments 45915 Indian Way, Chest Pains 39714, so you respond 2037.
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1: 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My channel now sweating with fever. You're responding out of Yankee.
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0: 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Engine 22, Squad 2, Tanker 1002, Engine 1002 is due to respond at 25.
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1: Engine 22, can you repeat your staffing?
3: 5,
1: Alpha 3.
2: Yeah, the call you just put out on Newmarket, I just drove by. I just pulled in also. It's a control burn. Not throwing any structure. It's an obvious control burn. They don't need any assistance.
0: Wonderful. Do you have a 5-digit?
3: Chief 2.
1: Copy, thank you. Taser 2, engine 10-02 is canceled 26-6.
2: I'll catch it on the way out. It's in a very large container as well, so I don't know if you guys have a burn ban like we do, but this is controlled. I'll get you the 5 digits in a minute.
0: Perfect. Same area at 22.
3: Chief 2.
0: 22, none of you are responding. Chief 1017 advised. He drove past it. It's going to be an Amish controlled burn. All units are good to go in service.
1: Paris Chief 2, I believe it's going to be control burn.
4: Copy, park service.
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1: Okay.
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1: 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What's the medic?
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Lunchbox 904, 23,249, Woodland Acres Road, final electric reaction, AM 1189, Medic 104, due 2317.

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It's going to be for an 84-year-old female chest pain and sweating.

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0: You are 28, thank you 18. You're responding to 41,987, 41987 Central Page Way, cross street of MacDosh Road, Stephen Young Court. It's going to be for a 26-year-old female, dog bite to the arm. We do have PD on scene.
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He's had chest pain all night. He did just take aspirin.

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The unknown medical alarm, Hamilton, 9 is being alerted, 628.

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1: Four two zero PTN port. 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
0: 7:30 now.

0: 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Ambulance 299, minute 18, you're being alerted. 749.
1: Medic 18.
0: Medic 18, Alpha 2.
1: 299. 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
0: Ambulance 299, Alpha 2.

Otter Wax 309-20914-20914 Pine Cone Circle, Leaf Hall BLS. Alan Ferrand 7's being alerted, 804.

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0: Patient was originally refusing, however, he's agreed to go. I need you to re-add a medic for cardiac.
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Airbox 912, 22611 FDR Boulevard, Victory Wood Senior Apartments. The sick person BLS, Animal 38, being alerted. 838.

Matterwack 309, 20872-20872, Woodland Court. Sick person, ALS. Ambulance Station 39, paramedic ambulance 39 is being alerted. 851.

0: 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BLS diabetic. Animal 397 is being alerted. 921.
1: 397.
0: Animal 397.

Thunderbox 514, 20,315, 201, correction, 20315, Reeves Road. The breathing difficulty ALS, 71, 709, Medicaid team are being alerted. 924.

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0: work. 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

Tigerback 302, Station 39 scores for the Vulcan, hard problems. VLS unit from Station 39 is being alerted, ambulance 799 to 937.

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0: 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We have our problems, ALS. And I'm 38th on the air, responding medic 18 to 945.
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0: MDO 18A.
1: Yes, sir. Can you hold us on the heart problems, ALS, at station 31?
0: That's right.
1: Medic 18.
0: Medic 18 off too.

0: cemetery. 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He's a large boarding. That picture is the death and three blockages.
1: Final number 42.
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Now one not breathing. Engine company 3, the MDO is being alerted. Alpha 2, 957.

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2: 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If you could start towards the Shiroka 39, we're getting ready to pass the Seeker on progress.
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0: 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We are getting ready to drive by the CPR project. Didn't know of your location. We're going to reroute you to the stroke at 39.
1: Mega TNA, you're going to be first arriving.
2: You're in progress to get to the stroke, but if that's what you want me to do, then I'll go ahead and do that.
1: Bennett 18, you're going to be the first arriving ALS resource if you want to go to that call. MDO 18, if you're wishing to divert as the second medic, you can have MDO 18 go to the call at 39 quarters.
3: Okay.

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1: Letting you use your mouse, we'll get you in CPR progress, and you 18 can continue on to the stroke at 39.
0: Yeah, medic 18, I know where you're going. And you 18A, which call are you proceeding to?
1: CPR progress.
0: I copy. MDO 18, if you want to divert to 39.
1: I'm divert. 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
2: 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We were never advised of ROSC.

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0: 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Partially to Golden Point Road.
1: The 88-year-old male, he's
0: foot out of bed. We're okay and responding.

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1: 38 from St. Mary's, Priority 1, CPR progress again. I have Medicaid and one NGO is on with me.
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0: 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And also check the logs.
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Medical Box 401, 47,645, 47645, Margaret Brown Way. Chest pain, ALS. Ambulance 409, permanent camel 39 is being alerted. 1159. Orange County Fire and EMS Communications, sounding noon alarm 1200 hours.

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0: Customer 49 to regular 3. I'm 20 to Zedrock Museum, 47645 Margaret Way. She's a 37-year-old female. She's choking. A caller from the public safety office. He doesn't have any other information on it. She's awake breathing, and they referred officers over to the talk to her.
1: Hey, Mary, 39. Can you repeat the last?
0: She's a 37-year-old female. She's choking. The caller was from the public safety office. All he knows is that she's awake and breathing. There's something campus police over there to go be with her.
1: 39 correct. Thank you very much.

0: right, Daniel, on 389.
1: Is that right?
2: Oh, that's horrible.

Matter of Rock 703, 26010, 26010, Christine Way, that's all VLS. Animal 709 is being alerted, 1209.

0: 22 centimeters. Somebody's been removed from the elevator. We're in service.
1: Sir, it's under 22.
2: Seven and nine, the location.
1: Yeah, 179.

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2: 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His mom did give him one of Narcan. He's vomiting. In and out of consciousness. The sheriff's office is on team.
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1: 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He fell 4 feet off the ladder. There's going to be some money outside to bring you back into the produce break room.
0: 389 is correct.

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0: Can you contact communications, please?
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0: 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Alan 597, Medic 104 is being alerted. 1527.
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The fall BLS, ambulance 197 is being alerted, 1546.

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0: 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Frustrated vehicles, but yard road.
1: Far advised, they have a heavy gas smell in the area that started around 1330.

0: 10-6-1, just so you're aware, the caller's also requesting the sheriff's office come out. She did witness somebody dump something on the ground and spray some stuff in the area.
1: 6-1, Stray.

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0: 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I have two personnel going up to the scene. We'll be staging on 3rd Street.
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0: 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Can you give me the 5 digit?
1: One 7861 4th Street.
0: Yeah, I copy. We need a two-story, single family. Type 5 construction, nothing of it on the outlet side of the outlet 36.
2: Engine check number.

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1: Okay,

0: homeowner complained of a odor of gas at the end of the street. No meter activity, 20.8 on I-02. You can hold it to good intent.
1: 6-1 Wall Street, St. Mary's, do you copy?
2: St. Mary's, report.
1: 6-1's in the service, retirement.

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0: 1973.
1: Yeah, my phone is on.
0: Yes, ma'am. Can you have me duty officer start this way?
1: Okay, 1-7-7, are you okay?
0: Where is he, Jane? Just, I'll go contact with him on the phone, just if you can just tell him, please.

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1: MDA-18A, Alpha 2.
0: MDA-18A, Alpha 2.
1: MDA-18A, AMS-197 is on the scene requesting assistance. We're going to give you Alpha service.
0: Okay, thank you.

0: 1979 ATA.
1: Okay.
0: Yes, ma'am. After further conversation with the patient, the patient has agreed to be transferred to the hospital for evaluation. You can go in service. Thank you.
1: MBO 18A is direct. 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

0: Alright, let's go back to 309. 309 is right in there, Hermanville Road, motor vehicle collision. And it's coming 3 ambulance, 3 on 7 ambulance, 3 to be alerted. 1636.
1: G3.
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0: T3B. He is responding to 3 Notch Road and Hermanville Road. 2 vehicles, a white truck and a black sedan. The people in the white truck are injured.
1: Chief, is directing.
2: Auto Box 117, 40638, 40638, Brighton Beach Road. Breathing difficulties, ALS. Ambulance, station 19, sir, call for 19, ambulance 599, still on the air responding. Medic 104 is being alerted. 1638.
3: Mm-hmm. Chief, we're not anything, RC, you have me to the exit out of the Hermanville, please.
2: 599.
3: Oh, 39B.
1: 599. 39A, sir. Chief, home location. 2 vehicles, 1 in the middle of the roadway, 1's in the parking lot. I'm advised on injuries.
0: I'm 23.

0: 继承压力上去。
1: 104 Alpha 2 9104 9104 9104 9104 9104 9104 9104 9104 9104 9104 9104 9104 9104 9104 9104 9104 9104 9104 9104 9104 9104 9104 9104 9104 9104 9104 9104 9104 9104 9104 9104 9104 9104 9104 9104 9104 9104 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9104 9104 9104 9104 9104 9104 9104 9104 9104 9104 9104 9104 9104 9104 9104 9104 9104 9104 9104 9104 9104 9104 9104 9104 9104 9104 9104 9104 9104 9104 9104 9104 9104 9104 9104 9104 9104 9104 9104 9104 9104 9104 9104 9104 9104 9104

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0: G3 ambulance approaching. Pulling his, you know, parking lot.
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0: 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And your company 7 is being alerted. 1643.
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Edgewax 913, 45,512, 45512 West Meath Way. A seizure is ALS. Paramedic Animal 3 9 is being alerted. 1644.

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0: 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Southbound. Up to Logo Road. Blue scummy clouds. And what is a good 10 Friday?
1: 97 on the right on the clouds.
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2: 3. 397 is okay, sign refusal. 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
1: 299.
0: 299, Alpha 2.
1: Medic 18, sir.
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1: 299. 299. 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

0: 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There's 2P39. St. Mary's to paramedic ambulance 389. St. Mary's P39. 389.
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0: 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Okay. Ambulance 399 Alpha 2. Ambulance 3991 at 3215 77 South Essex Drive. 77-year-old male, he fell.
1: Yes, sir.
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0: Sí, Mary, si me reconoce. She still need MDO 18A to respond or keep her in service for an available resource.
1: Okay. We do not.
0: Okay.
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0: 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For breathing problems. Station 39, Evelyn Street 8, Medical 104, MDO 18, Station 30, due to respond 1804.
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0: 1 3 0 18 A. SB Fjords, room 120. Six-year-old male, barely breathing, not responsive. The status with him. Found him unresponsive. They're unsure if he had a pulse, but at the time of the phone call, he did. They couldn't provide any info. Truck 3, copy.
1: 3 days around.
0: 3.
2: Alpha 1. Move for Alpha 2. One on four.

0: 4-3 same range. What EMS unit do you get from?
1: 3.
0: Okay, are they a paramedic?
1: No.
0: Copy. Do I have an ALS resource?
1: They have 104 and I'm doing TNA.
0: Okay. The patient is not in cardiac arrest.
2: 3-9-7 is clear with no patient.

0: 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For motor vehicle collision, undetermined injuries. 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
1: Seven one four.
2: 7 1
1: off
2: 3.
1: She's 7 8,
2: switching
1: out to
2: 3. 100.
0: Squad
2: 7 was 6. Yeah,
0: 399,
1: probably one of the same Marys. Both medics on board.
0: 9. 799, squad 7 out of 3.
1: Chief 7 8,
0: same Marys.
3: 7A. Okay, 39, copy car. Anyone both medics? Is it sheep car or no?
1: He said 3 notch in Sarley or Hollywood Road.
3: In progress.
2: 39, try your message again.
1: That's right.
3: CPR in progress.
2: Okay, 39.
1: Alright, time to call back. I'll see you there.

0: Mach 7. It's that yellow Mustang pulling up out of the grass now.
1: Yeah, I got you. Pulling into Birchmark.
0: So, hey, you can hold us on the scene. Put the address at Birchmark. We'll be out with the subject here in a minute. So, 107, I am. I get ready.
2: 3-8, just a monitor instructor.

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497, Ambulance 67, Ambulance 796, Medic 102, Engine 1001B, Engine 1003C, Tower 1003, Engine 1008B, Engine Tanker 1011, Brush 1012B, Engine 1015, Rescue Boat 2, Engine Tanker 34, Squad 6, Rescue Engine 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